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3: Hey, this is Keith. Who am I speaking to?
4: This is Ronnie.
3: Hey, Ronnie. How you doing, baby? What's going on?
4: I'm fine. And you?
3: I'm good. I'm good. What can I do for you today?
4: You still doing confessions?
3: Yes, I am.
4: Oh, I'm just calling to let my husband of 16 years know that out of the 16 years, 14 of those years, I've been with someone else, and 6 of our kids may not be his.
3: Okay.
4: So... Yeah, your father would get you in trouble like that.
3: Okay, what made you decide to tell everything now?
4: I guess just listening to you and my sister and brother telling me that it was confession night, so what better time than now?
3: Okay, where's he at now? Where's your husband of 16 years now?
4: Watching TV.
3: Watching TV. Is he listening?
4: No, I'm in the bathtub.
3: Okay. Well, aren't you going to go and tell him?
4: Uh-uh. Maybe somebody listen to the radio and tell him.
3: You said you're not going to tell him, huh? Where you calling from?
4: I'm calling from Park Forest, Illinois.
3: Okay, but let me ask you a question. Mm-hmm. Why have you been with him this long if you've been dealing with someone else for 14 years?
4: Oh, I love him, I guess. You know you have to have a little play on the side every now and then.
3: Girl, you something else, huh?
4: Yeah, we can be just as rough as all men.
3: Mm-mm-mm. All right, baby girl, thank you for checking in. Love you, girl, all right?
4: All right, love you too.
3: I'm scared. You know, I'm scared of you. I gotta confess, I'm scared of you.
4: Oh, you is. Don't be scared. I won't bite. Not that hard, anyway.
3: You sure? You sound like you're biting him a whole lot.
4: Doing something right, Steve, here.
3: All right, baby girl. Thank you for checking in. Love you, girl.
4: Okay, love you too.
3: All right, bye-bye.
4: Bye-bye.
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0: 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Yes, a sweet deal. 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That's another sweet deal from Tallahassee's big station, 96.1 Jams. 96.1 Jam, Tallahassee's big station. 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
1: 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And it's the most wonderful time of the year. 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Fall. 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
8: Every so often, a scary disease makes headlines. Ebola, hantavirus, and it's easy to feel a wave of anxiety. So I wanted to give you some perspective from infectious disease experts. For the average person, the risk from these exotic viruses is essentially non-existent. As one expert put it, every virus has its own personality. So Ebola, for example, only spreads through direct contact with the bodily fluids of someone who's already very sick. So which germs do deserve your attention? The everyday ones, the viruses behind colds and flu and COVID and RSV, stomach bugs like norovirus and measles, which is wildly contagious and making a comeback. The good news is your defenses are simple and they work. Wash your hands a lot, stay up to date on your vaccines, and in certain settings, don't be shy about masking up. I'm Dr. Sanjay Gupta, helping you live a better life.
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0: 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Yes, a sweet deal. 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Gas is high. Food is high. 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

0: one, holy one. Oh, what an awesome God we serve this morning, y'all. Yes, sir. Oh, man, I hope y'all enjoyed that praise break this morning, y'all. We got your front page coming up right here.
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0: All right, 14 after the hour. Good morning, Alfredas.
3: Good morning, Ricky. It's Tuesday, September 22nd, the first day of fall. Here's what's going on in the news. We are beginning today, Ricky, with several difficult stories, each involving a family searching for answers after a devastating loss. Let's start in Mississippi, where a grand jury says no one will be charged in the death of 18-year-old Nolan Wells, but that decision is not ending the questions. Wells' family says its independent autopsy was limited because his lungs and his stomach had already been dissected and his throat structures retained during the state's examination. Now, experts say that can be standard procedure, but still, it prevented the family's pathologist from independently examining key evidence of drowning or possible neck trauma. Both pathologists ultimately listed Wells' death as undetermined. The grand jury found no credible evidence of a crime, but the family says that still does not explain exactly how Nolan died. Also in Mississippi, the mother of Tasia Fortune says she will be in court every step of the way as the case against her daughter's accused killer moves forward. Fortune, a 29-year-old black mother of four, was found hanging from a tree behind an abandoned Jackson home. Now, Jock Ratcliffe has pleaded not guilty to murder and is being held without bond. Fortune's mother says Tasia was rebuilding her life and working to regain custody of her children. Police say the investigation remains active and more arrests are possible. And in Maryland, authorities say the black man found hanging from a tree in Upper Marlboro died of suicide. Investigators reported finding no evidence of foul play, and the medical examiner made the official determination. Prince George's County Executive Aisha Braveboy is asking people not to spread misinformation or turn the tragedy into social media content. For info on these stories and more, go to RickySmileyMorningShow.com. 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
1: Rock T, the sports genius, is in the building.
4: What's up, ladies and gentlemen? Monday Night Football went down last night, and the L.A. Rams cruised past the New York Giants. Pretty easy, man, 28-6. Giants quarterback Jackson Dart did injure his knee on the first series of the game. My man Jameis Winston came in, couldn't get it done, but Rams quarterback Matthew Stafford threw for four touchdowns. Rams wide receiver Devontae Adams went off for 195 yards in receiving yards with two touchdowns. Return of tackle, defensive tackle Aaron Donald, man. When he took the field, the place went bananas, man. It was nuts. It was good to see him out there, man. So we're going to see what kind of season he has. Late NBA legend Elgin Baylor, who passed away back in 2021 at age of 86. But his daughter, Allison, recently said that her stepmom was with Elgin at the time that he passed away, but did not let her or her brother know that her dad had died. And stepmom still refuses to reveal any information about his estate. So now daughter Allison is filing a petition claiming that Elaine Baylor, the stepmom, is withholding information about her inheritance. So we'll see what happens, man. We'll keep you posted on that. It's my quick sports report right there. Breaking it down, what you got coming up in the hot spot?
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1: No, Tutorte taught us it's orderly. Maybe.
0: Oh, it's orderly. Brett talking about on the leaves.
2: They say it's overly.
1: Oh, overly. That's right. Overly.
0: Yeah, but first you say on the leaves. Yeah. On the leaves.
2: You know, I contribute everything to the leaves. Wow. On the leaves. Yeah. Let them know. Let them know. On the leaves.
0: He's going to be performing on the One Voice Cruise. 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What you got coming up, Alfredas?
1: Well, okay, so this should probably go without saying, Ricky, but if you are going to impersonate somebody, it's a lot easier to do that if they're not around. Mm-hmm. A 60-year-old man in Arizona named Scott Millage was arrested for pretending to be a police officer. Y'all, he had fake blue and red emergency lights and everything on his truck, and he had the nerve to pull a car over on the freeway. Yeah, but this is when things got weird. This man actually called the real cops for backup.
0: Man, come on.
1: Not making this up. And when they showed up, of course, they arrested him for multiple felonies, including impersonating a police officer, unlawful imprisonment, and kidnapping. Scott told the troopers that the car he pulled over was speeding, it was running lights, it was driving so crazy that he thought it was gonna, the people in it were gonna kill somebody. But obviously, it wasn't just that car driving crazy. He was the one. Who is crazy? Who would do this?
0: Man,
1: I mean, I'm going to tell y'all somebody. It's somebody of another ilk. Because if it had been us, we would have been some problems.
0: Electric chair.
1: Man, come on. Come on. And then call them for backup.
2: Why would he do that?
3: Did he call 911 or was it a CB? What?
1: I don't even know. Like, what would make you
0: probably
1: think
0: he
1: could do
0: that? Probably got on the phone and dialed 911 and told him where he was.
1: Yeah, like
0: they really be thinking they police officers.
1: Yes, yeah. Yes. Like these people who call the cops, like, yeah, this guy's in our neighborhood, not supposed to be in our neighborhood. Like, you are not the neighborhood police. Well, same
0: they
1: thing.
0: They think they are.
1: Yeah.
0: They think they are. Yeah, them damn Karens ain't no joke. Okay. And then they be asking people, like, where do you belong? You don't belong here. They love to say that.
2: And you're the
0: public
2: police.
0: What is your name? Why the Lord won't let one of them do me like that?
1: I know. They never run into the right
0: one. Why the Lord won't let one of them try me? Please. And ask me my name and ask me where I'm from, and I can start hit these metal record. Yes. Put that phone, and I will roast them and tear them apart.
3: Come on, dog.
1: Oh, I love it.
0: I had one truck was in my neighborhood. It was two lane, and the truck we had to go around. And one man got mad because we went around. Mind you, he was at the stop sign on the other side of the stop sign. And he got mad and started going off on my driver. Boy, when I tell you I got out of it, and he saw because he saw he was more irritated that he was black. When I tell you I got out of that truck and went around there and talked to him like the dog that he was and talked to him like a dog. Oh, and then I said, you still sitting here? I said, what you going to do? I said, you sitting here talking? I said, I'm done talking. What you going to do?
1: Oh, no, Ricky.
3: What you going to do?
0: Yeah, you know how you be holding your shorts and you be bent, like at the free throw line where you be trying to catch your breath and you be gripping your shorts. I had my shorts. I said, what you going to do? And I said, well, you need to go. He said, I'm going to leave. I said, well, you need to go then because you don't want this. I was ready for him that day. I was going to jail that day because I was just offended because the guy that drive me is real nice.
3: Right.
0: Very nice, wear glasses, kind of nerdy on the studio side. Quiet, don't bother nobody. Like, don't talk to him like that. Talk to me like that. Now you got a reason to cuss and turn red and go off. Cause I'm in your face. I'm all in your car. What you gonna do?
4: Get him, dog.
0: I meant every word I said. And he said, I'm gonna keep going. I said, you need to get the blank on. And that's exactly what he did. Then the man on the golf cart behind me looking at me just said, what you looking at? You want something? You too.
1: Everybody can get some.
0: Call your mama. Black, I don't know why I said
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0: playing Swiss Beats on that bad boy. It is time for y'all to step on these doggone phone lines, man. 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

0: All right, y'all. 28 before the top of the hour, y'all. The One Voice Cruise is coming next month. Y'all, we set sail out of Miami October the 26th through November the 1st, and I cannot wait. Listen, I'm going to be your host, man. I'll be doing karaoke, and the Ricky Smiley Morning Show is going to be broadcasting live on the Virgin Voyages Resilient Lady. Brett, you ready for the cruise?
1: I am absolutely ready, Ricky. I'm ready for the relaxation, the water. I'm ready to get with all the people, hang out. I can't wait to perform and hit that stage and do Funkified and have the people waving their hands in the air. You know what I'm saying? And swaying from side to side. And me and my beautiful is doing a fireside chat. We're going to be talking about our book and about love and whatever. You got any questions? You got some hair questions? We're going to be giving away products. It is going to be crazy. I'm so ready to just chill, relax, eat some good food at the barbecue beach party. And Ricky, did you know that Chef Gennard is taking over one of the restaurants on the ship?
0: Uh-oh. Oh, man.
1: Oh, my God. Cornbread and butter. At sea, baby. And you know we're going to have some good old oxtails. Didn't y'all have oxtails on the ship last year?
0: We did.
2: Yes.
1: Ooh, I can't wait.
2: Yes, baby. You know, I love me some oxtails, but I like pig feet, though, a little bit more than oxtails.
3: Wait a minute. This is not that kind of cruise, Bill.
2: Well, it's not that kind of cruise, but, girl, honey, I mean, I love me some pig feet, baby.
0: Eat them at home.
3: Yeah.
2: Well, I eat an oxtail on the boat then just because. But anyway, y'all, honey, y'all know how I'm going to have that all going on. But I love my tea party more than the oxtails, the pig feet, and all that other. Let me tell you, last year, the tea party was the bomb, honey. I mean, it was a sold-out situation. Hey. Baby, all the girls fell through, honey. The guys came through. And you know what? My thing is, this year, I said, I'm trying to wrestle up some, some fascinators. I want to give away some fascinators to all the guys and some girls.
1: I'm going to be wearing them.
3: I'm going to wear one. I don't know about the guys.
2: I mean, but fascinator. No, a man head is like a fascinator.
1: You're trying to have him like in living color.
0: No, you're not. We're coming to the tea party because the women going to be there, but we ain't wearing no fascinator.
2: Y'all just so.
3: Maybe gloves. I don't know.
2: Yes, baby. Honey, it's going to be a tea party, honey. And you know what? I'm telling y'all this, so don't come to me saying nothing crazy. Yes, I may do a repeat, honey, because I'm getting my outfits, my ensembles together. Yes. And I may do a repeat.
1: What? Okay. No, Mr. Now repeat. Repeat.
2: Yeah, but just play, you don't see it if I do a repeat.
0: Be quiet, Gary. Rock. Hey, what celebrity's going to be there, Rock?
4: Man, you know, everybody going to be up in that bad boy. Dougie Fresh, Teddy Riley, LaToya Luckett, Keith Sweat going to be in the house. T.I., Rick Ross, Kid Capri. We got that old school funk as well. Confunction going to be there. SOS Band, the Ohio Players, just to name a few. And my wife, Crystal, you know, she loved a line dance, right?
0: So
4: she's going to be line dancing with Cupid and 803 Fresh. I already know it's going to be lit.
0: Hey, Rock, and you know, Erica and Warren Campbell is going to be hosting a vow renewal ceremony, so I'm excited about that. And you know, maybe you and Crystal should renew y'all vows. It's been some time now.
4: Let's do it. Wow.
3: You should do it.
4: Let's do it.
3: You should do it.
4: We down for it. Let's go.
2: With that brown suit.
4: Yes, sir.
0: And Alfredo, you playing Spades, right?
3: Hey, man, if you play Spades, actor Mekhi Phifer is going to be hosting a huge Spades tournament. Do y'all play? What y'all play? Y'all play Spades?
4: I play 21. We got to play some dominoes. We got to get the dominoes
3: out there. Definitely. Listen, y'all. 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

0: Mama Mix going down with y'all lying on the ones and twos. Hey, what up, Ja?
1: I'm good, man. You don't listen to Tuesday, turn on Mix, man. And of course, if you're on the gram, J-A-H Lion Sound.
0: J-A-H Lion Sound. Appreciate you, big dog.
1: My pleasure, man. You don't know.
0: All right, Black Tony, what's up?
2: Well, first of all, I'm upset right now. I'm mad right now.
0: Man, you bring the the mood down. Black cloud.
2: I'm about trying to do all that, but I'm just upset right now.
0: What? What happened?
2: Oh, boy.
0: I even hate to ask what happened because, man, it just.
2: First of all, you be mad too if you ought to be at work, but you standing here in the standing here in front of the dryer butt naked.
3: Yep.
0: What? Standing in front of what?
2: In front of the dryer butt naked, like I'm here right now. For really what? Upset right now.
0: What kind of?
2: Because I'm waiting on these clothes, right? So I can get dressed.
0: Wait, what did he say?
3: He waiting on some clothes to dry, so he ain't got no clothes on.
4: This is weird.
0: So you standing in front of the dryer. Man, you got to be more. Why did you dry them last night?
2: So I put them in the dryer at like 10 o'clock. So I keep having to cut it back on. Because it's taking a long time for it. We need a new dryer, so you go back several hours, so they still wet.
0: So you don't have no more clothes?
2: No, I put all my clothes. I put all my clothes in it.
0: So you wait till all your clothes get dirty and you wash them all and dry them all. You just walk around naked until all your clothes. You can't dry half the clothes and keep the other clothes in the closet.
2: You said I ain't got that much clothes like you got. So like you trying to act like somebody got. So like somebody got 15. But I got 6 pair of drawers, and they're all in the dryer right now.
0: You're 36.
2: That ain't got nothing to do with nothing.
0: You ain't got a 6 pair of drawers.
2: Huh?
0: You don't have a 6 pair of drawers. I mean, and so what you do when you run out of drawers? 7 days in a week.
2: I don't want them. But look, that's not neither here nor there. I can't come to work till I go to Burlington first anyway.
4: What?
0: Go where?
2: I got to go to Burlington, shout out to Burlington Factory.
0: Burlington, because
2: I'm trying to get me a suitcase on layaway, shout out for the, because I'm going on a cruise.
4: Layaway?
0: Cruise you going on?
2: On the radio station, the work cruise, shout out the one we going on. That's something.
0: Oh, okay.
2: Email said, Black Tony, you going on a cruise? I said, hell yeah. But I got to get me a suitcase. My sister told me, I can put one on layaway at Burlington, but I got to get up there first. I got to be first one.
0: I got an extra suitcase. Don't worry about that. I got an extra suitcase. Don't worry about it.
2: I'm a grown man. I'm not trying to use nobody else's suitcase.
0: You're a damn grown man. You would have been had a suitcase before the age of 36.
3: And you're a grown man. You're sitting butt naked in front of a dryer right now.
4: Right, with 6 pair of underwear. So.
0: Staying with your grandma.
2: Now y'all just bullying me right now. I tell you what, I'm finna stand here butt naked, wait for these clothes to dry, and then I'm gonna come up there and cuss all y'all ass up.
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0: 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The orange is brighter and the green is tighter. 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

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And it's the most wonderful time of the year. 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

0: 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The orange is brighter and the green is tighter. Catch every game right here on the home of the Rattlers, 96.1 Jams. 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

0: is such a crazy feeling, though. 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

0: Mighty 6.1 Jam. Good morning. This is TJ holding down the midday. Inside this old school Tuesday, the prayer this hour has been sponsored by Dental Works of Quincy with Reverend Stanley Walker.
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Got to send a big shout to Ms. Natalie Scott. She was our Piggly Wiggler winner last Friday. 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

0: 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All right, what's one thing you secretly terrible at that people might assume that you might be good at?
1: 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I realize this. I'm a man that is aware of his limitations. You know what I'm saying? 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

0: 96.1 Jams coming up at 3 today. It's the D.L. Hughley Show from 3 to 7. Of course, he's got the Jazz Report, the DLQ, What Have We Learned? It all kicks off at 3 on the big station, 96.
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0: 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That's October London. Shout out to my folks over in Bluntstown. They like this one. Still checking your requests. 850-201-5269.
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1: 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And it's the most wonderful time of the year. 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

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Still taking your requests in your lunch break at 850-201-5269. But it is Old School Tuesday. Here's Brandy, Old School Tuesday.

96.1 Jam. Got a shout out to the guys working for the city. Of course, they got the big station turned up loud. Here's your request for Levert on the big station, Old School Tuesday, 96.

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Yes, a sweet deal. You can get a $50 gift certificate for just $25. Gas is high. 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All you got

0: just to name a few. 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
7: Hey, who knew it went from grocery shopping to Russian roulette? It's crazy. Food supplies has always been horrible, man. We've always eaten poorly, right?
8: Yeah.
7: But our food used to kill us slowly. I mean, 30 years later after heart disease and diabetes. 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
1: 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Yeah. 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You know what I'm saying? 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

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And it's the most wonderful time of the year. Nope, not Christmas, fall. 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

0: 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The orange is brighter and the green is tighter. 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

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Yes, a sweet deal. You can get a $50 gift certificate for just $25. Gas is high. Food is high. Everything is high right now. Let us help you put some money back in your pocket with a sweet deal. All you got to do is

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1: 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Yeah, yeah!
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7: I was so glad you came up with that topic because I was in a relationship for like 9.5 years.
6: Mm-hmm.
7: So, you know, I kept trying, but I just couldn't, you know, I couldn't feel it anymore.
6: You couldn't feel it anymore? Mm-hmm. So why did you go back?
7: Because, you know, I felt like, you know, I was trying to do it for the kids' sake.
6: Okay, I understand. So it just didn't work, huh?
7: It just didn't work, sweet.
6: All right,
7: so
6: baby girl.
7: Now I'm better. You know, I got me a better job. And me and my boys, we fine now.
6: Okay, baby. All right, thank you for checking into the Sweat Hotel. I appreciate you.
7: All right. It's nice talking to you, Sweat, baby. I still love you where that make it last forever is.
6: It's coming. It's coming,
7: because these
6: baby.
7: Men do not make it last forever no more. You understand what I'm saying?
6: You got it, baby.
7: All right, baby.
6: I love you, baby girl.
7: But I love you too.

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1: Keith is gonna make you sweat with this classic slow jam,
2: The Sweat Hotel.